Радио Мая. 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Feel the music. Say my name tonight. Say it like you mean it, do it right.

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My life is an X-ray. 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

0: cloud mix, but the young ladies make their hips dance, whack with the knees. 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
0: from outer space, I rock the place.
1: From now,

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Looking, staring, daring, comparing. In my book, they say sharing is caring. So give me your taste and make your hips just dip to the bass. And watch me run the line.

me. 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